0: Sýnej s Rádiem B.
1: One of the greatest entertainers I've ever had the pleasure of listening to. I first met this marvelous gentleman back at Folk City, way down in the old Folk City, where the parking lot is now. Without further ado, ladies, the great blues recording artist, there he is.

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1: My gosh.
0: My gosh.
1: My gosh.
0: My gosh.
1: My gosh.
0: Oh my gosh.
1: We don't have any more gosh.
0: That's all the gosh?
1: Yeah. I don't know what happened. We had a small roll of gosh.
0: I'm giving you a sponge.
1: Sponge.
0: Clamp.
1: You have to clamp.
0: Suture.
1: You have to suture.
0: Edith.
1: Yes.
0: I love you.
1: Please.

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1: We're proclaiming imminent doomsday are popping up all over the U.S. Judgment Day is at hand, according to a Christian radio preacher in California. If 90-year-old Harold Camping's Bible-based calculations are correct, you shouldn't be making any plans past Saturday, May 21st.
2: May 21st is going to be a terrific earthquake.

Rádio Béčko. Od lidí pro lidi. S náma teprve žiješ. www.radiob.cz. It's like a jungle sometimes. It makes me wonder how I keep from going under.

0: that we are satisfied, satisfied. Now we ain't never been good looking, but we are satisfied, satisfied. We should have opened up a little whorehouse, honey, get a little booty on the side.
1: Pomal s náma. Na Bčku.

hip-hop has a sound. 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They ain't all sound the same. Because N.W.A. don't sound like Slick Rick, but they were both hip-hop.

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